it again. Them eyes are gorgeous. 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These sonic fruits, these sonic fruits. Sights. These sonic fruits have got them moving around. All right. Hyperplay, stepping and rising.

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Shaved her legs and then he was a she. She says, hey babe, take a walk on the wild side.

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Everybody had to pay and pay. A hustle here and a hustle there. New York City is the place where they said, hey babe, take a walk on the wild side.

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They said, hey, sugar, take a walk on the wild side. I said, hey, babe, take a walk on the wild side. All right. 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

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I said, hey honey, take a walk on the wild side. And the colored girls say, dude.

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Feelings in the air, they love today. It's true, I don't believe in love beyond the grave. But then I listen to a trumpet play. You were black on Saint-Germain-de-Bray.